0: picturesquely, it splits in half and sinks. Since everything in the world happens for the best reason, it so happened that all arbitrarily die, except for our two heroes, who float ashore on a convenient wooden plank.
1: At which point, for no particular reason, a volcano near Lisbon fulfills its natural function and erupts. In the resulting earthquake, 30,000 souls pointlessly die. Probably for the best of all possible reasons. Candide and Pangloss, being foreigners, are quite naturally blamed and accused of being heretics. They find themselves in the middle of the Spanish Inquisition and its national pastime, the auto da fe, or act of faith. Our crowd is most insistent that Pangloss and Candide pay a visit to the Grand Inquisitor.

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0: Guilty.
1: Shall we pardon them or?

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1: No!
2: Flogheim! Flogheim!

0: this pernicious limb of Satan deny the existence of original sin?
1: No!
2: Chaim, Chaim! Chaim, Chaim! Ladies and gentlemen, one final word. God, in his wisdom, made it possible to invent a rope. And what is a rope for but to create a noose? And glory be, what is a noose for?

0: little man, you did it, you did it, you did it. You said that you would do it, and indeed you did. I thought that you would rue it, I doubted you'd do it. But now I must admit it, that succeed you did. You should get a medal, or be even made a knight.
1: Oh, it was nothing, really nothing.
0: All alone you hurdled every obstacle in sight.
1: Now wait, now wait, give credit where it's due. A lot of the glory goes to you.
0: Oh, but you're the one who did it, who did it, who did it. As sturdy as Gibraltar, not a second did you falter. There's no doubt about it, you did it. I must have aged a year tonight. At times I thought I'd die of fright. Never was there a momentary lull.
1: Shortly after we came in, I saw at once we'd easily win, and after that I found it deadly dull.
0: Aha. You should have heard the oohs and ahs, everyone wondering who she was.
1: You think they'd never see

0: born, she was ecstatic and so damned aristocratic, and they never knew that you.
1: Thank goodness for Zoltan Kapathi. If it hadn't been for him, I'd have died of boredom. He was there, all right, and up to his old tricks.
2: Kapathi, that dreadful Hungarian? Was he there?
1: Yes. That blackguard who uses the science of speech more to blackmail and swindle than teach. He made it the devilish business of his to find out who this Miss Doolittle is. Every time we looked around, there he was, that hairy hound from Budapest. Never leaving us alone, never have I ever known a ruder pest. Finally, I decided it was foolish not to let him have his chance with her. So I stepped aside and let him dance with her. Charm from every pore, he oiled his way around the floor. Every trick that he could play, he used to strip her mask away. And when at last the dance was done, he glowed as if he knew he'd won. And with a voice too eager and a smile too broad, he announced to the hostess that she was a fraud.
2: No.
1: Jawohl. English is too good, he said. That clearly indicates that she is foreign. Whereas others are instructed in their native language, English people aren't. And although she may have studied with an expert dialectician and grammarian, I can tell that she was born Hungarian. Not only Hungarian, but of royal blood. She is a princess.

I am so very late. I am sorry. 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It was impossible. Never, never in my life have I bargained so hard. 3 times I walk out of his shop, and 3 times they follow me into the street. Impossible, man, Signor Papine. But it was worth it, yes. It is all granate, Leona. 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Is that not what you wanted?

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2: Morning, lawyer.
1: Ain't that Tom's best in your room?
2: No, sir, she ain't.

0: For a man by the name of Porgy. Which is his room? Come, don't you know Porgy?
1: No, sir.
0: I'm looking for a man named Porgy. Can you direct me to his room?
2: Anybody here? The man named Porgy.
0: Come, I'm a friend of his, Mr. Archdale. I have good news for him.

0: Good morning. I've come to tell you about your friend Peter, who got locked up on account of the Robbins murder.
1: How you come to Campos?
0: His folks used to belong to my family, and I just heard he was in trouble.
1: He sure got plenty of trouble.
0: Well, you can tell all of Peter's friends I'll go as bond. He'll soon be back home again.

0: Good morning, Frasier. 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
1: 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For a dollar and a half.
0: I, Simon Frasier, hereby divorce Bess and Crown for the charge of $1.50 cash. Signed, Simon Frasier. Now look here, Frasier. This divorce mill must close, or I'll have to put you in jail. I won't report you this time. 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
1: 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What's the matter?
0: Boss, that bird means trouble. 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
0: Just a pinch, not enough to hurt a flea.

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0: 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Why did you come here? 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
1: But I need not lie. I am Anatole.
0: When your father died?

0: I was just wondering, that is of course, after I come back, if you would consider...
1: What, dear?
0: I don't quite know how to tell you,

Which just goes to prove that everything's for the best in this best of all possible worlds, of which, if I may say so, Westphalia is the center. Look at this view. Mountains and towers, green meadows too, bursting with flowers. This is the heart of this best of all possible worlds, quite the best part

0: Dear master, I am sure you're right that married life is splendid. But why do married people fight? I cannot comprehend it.
1: She cannot comprehend it.
2: The private strife of man and wife is useful to the nation. It is a harmless outlet for emotions that could lead to war or social agitation.
1: A brilliant explanation.

0: Since marriage is divine, of course we cannot understand, sir, why there should be so much divorce. Do let us know the answer.
1: Do let us know the answer.
2: Why marriage, boy, is such a joy, so lovely a condition, that many ask no better than to wed as often as they can in happy repetition.
1: Our

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1: No.
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1: No.
0: It'll rain tonight, won't it?
1: Wherever you are, it's raining all the time.

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1: What's the matter, lady?
0: I am homesick.
1: For where?
0: For everywhere but here.
2: I've tried so hard to remember. Do I move toward you or away from you?
3: Away from me, if possible.
0: No.

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No, we won't think noble because we're not noble. We won't live in beautiful harmony because there's no such thing in this world, nor should there be. We promise only to do our best and live out our lives. Dear God, that's all we can promise in truth. Marry me, Cunegonde.